0: up. This isn't the stallion I know and love. What's wrong with you, kid? Have you been drinking that tap water again?
1: Maybe.
0: Oh, Rock, you're a bum.
1: I ain't no bum, man.
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2: 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Rocky knocks down Creed.
3: 9-10.
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4: All right, taking a look at what's happening up there according to Drive BC. Hey, I got good news for you. The roads are clean, clear, and under control, just like Pantene Pro-V in the 90s. If you're out there and you see something, though, you got to pass it along at 787-2222. When it comes to your weather, partly cloudy throughout the rest of the evening, ensure a small chance of showers. We're getting down to a low of 8 degrees overnight tonight. Before tomorrow morning, we'll see some fog patches develop. Then tomorrow, sunny with a high of 23. Sunday, sunny again with a high of 23 degrees. 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
6: American forecasters are warning the El Nino now has more than 90% of a chance of being a very strong event during the Northern Hemisphere fall and winter 2026-27. An El Nino typically leads to a higher global temperature and altered weather patterns, bringing a drought to some regions and heavy rainfall to others. 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Canola is $16.76 per bushel. Yellow peas are $6.96 per bushel. 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
7: It's raining requests. 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
4: Can you smell it? 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You get the weekend and a beautiful one at that. I want your request. 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

0: George Jones, finally Friday, going after good buddy Rod here on your Friday afternoon. Chris Walker with you in place of Sydney, who was out live on location. I have no idea where she is right now. Best of luck to her. I got, hey, listen, maybe she's taking off on a Friday like everybody should at this point. But I want your request to help get you through the rest of the day. 250-787-2222. What can I play for you? Well, I think it was Wendy. Nope, sorry. Don. Don's out there wanting to really ramp up the party. Turn this one up for her. It's Dean Brody on the Moose.
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going out to a good buddy, Elsie. Wanted to hear Wasn't That a Party? And man, isn't it always here, the all-request ride home. Chris Walker with you, 787-2222. What song do you want to hear? Well, you're going to send it in. We're running out of time. Why? Because a lot of you are, well, way ahead of the game. For instance, Wendy wanted to hear Luke Combs. Why? Because we're up here. We're in the north. It's where the wild things are. My baby.

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That's Love's a Highway, and when are you going to ride it? Well, all night long. My name is Chris Walker. We're running out of time. If you got a request, I need you to get it in sooner rather than later. 787-2222. Lauren asked for Trace Adkins. How can I say no to that?

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14: Andy Moose FM weather through the rest of your day. It is going to be partly cloudy with a chance of showers and a low of 8 degrees. Tomorrow, sunny with a high of 23, and then sunny again on Sunday with a high of 23 degrees.
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And of course, your all request ride home as time starts ticking down. I guess it is about that time that I say thanks so much for joining me and all the requests and all the fun again this week. We'll do it all again next week. But first, coming up tomorrow, our good buddy Sydney from the Fort City Chrysler Summer Cruiser is going to be out at the

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5: Any Moose FM weather, partly cloudy with a small chance of showers for the rest of your evening, a low of 8 degrees overnight tonight. Tomorrow, foggy in the morning, sunny in the afternoon, looking at a high of 23, and then on Sunday, sunny again with a high of 23 degrees.
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11: Andy Moose FM weather, partly cloudy with a small chance of showers for the rest of your evening, a low of 8 degrees overnight tonight. Tomorrow, foggy in the morning, sunny in the afternoon, looking at a high of 23, and then on Sunday, sunny again with a high of 23 degrees.
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11: Any Moose FM weather, partly cloudy with a small chance of showers for the rest of your evening. A low of 8 degrees overnight tonight. Tomorrow, foggy in the morning, sunny in the afternoon, looking at a high of 23. And then on Sunday, sunny again with a high of 23 degrees.
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8: Hey, Moose FM weather. Partly cloudy with a small chance of showers for the rest of your evening. A low of 8 degrees overnight tonight. Tomorrow, foggy in the morning, sunny in the afternoon, looking at a high of 23. And then on Sunday, sunny again with a high of 23 degrees.
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9: Hey, Moose FM weather. Partly cloudy with a small chance of showers for the rest of your evening. A low of 8 degrees overnight tonight. Tomorrow, foggy in the morning, sunny in the afternoon, looking at a high of 23. And then on Sunday, sunny again with a high of 23 degrees.
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2: Any Moose FM weather, partly cloudy with a small chance of showers for the rest of your evening, a low of 8 degrees overnight tonight. Tomorrow, foggy in the morning, sunny in the afternoon, looking at a high of 23, and then on Sunday, sunny again with a high of 23 degrees.
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0: Hey, Fort St. John, guess what's back? 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
9: Hey, Moose FM weather. Partly cloudy with a small chance of showers for the rest of your evening. A low of 8 degrees overnight tonight. Tomorrow, foggy in the morning, sunny in the afternoon, looking at a high of 23. And then on Sunday, sunny again with a high of 23 degrees.
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5: Any Moose FM weather, partly cloudy with a small chance of showers for the rest of your evening, a low of 8 degrees overnight tonight. Tomorrow, foggy in the morning, sunny in the afternoon, looking at a high of 23, and then on Sunday, sunny again with a high of 23 degrees.
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3: Any Moose FM weather, partly cloudy with a small chance of showers for the rest of your evening, a low of 8 degrees overnight tonight. Tomorrow, foggy in the morning, sunny in the afternoon, looking at a high of 23, and then on Sunday, sunny again with a high of 23 degrees.
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8: Any Moose FM weather, partly cloudy with a small chance of showers for the rest of your evening, a low of 8 degrees overnight tonight. Tomorrow, foggy in the morning, sunny in the afternoon, looking at a high of 23, and then on Sunday, sunny again with a high of 23 degrees.
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8: Hey, Moose FM Weather. Partly cloudy with a small chance of showers for the rest of your evening. A low of 8 degrees overnight tonight. Tomorrow, foggy in the morning, sunny in the afternoon, looking at a high of 23. And then on Sunday, sunny again with a high of 23 degrees.
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3: Hey, Moose FM weather. Partly cloudy with a small chance of showers for the rest of your evening. A low of 8 degrees overnight tonight. Tomorrow, foggy in the morning, sunny in the afternoon, looking at a high of 23. And then on Sunday, sunny again with a high of 23 degrees.
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2: In your Moose FM weather throughout the rest of the day today, sunny with a high of 23 degrees. Tonight, clear and a low of 11. Tomorrow, sunny in the day, showers in the evening, a high of 23, and clear on Monday with a high of 23 degrees.
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2: And your Moose FM weather throughout the rest of the day today. Sunny with a high of 23 degrees tonight. Clear and a low of 11. Tomorrow, sunny in the day, showers in the evening, a high of 23. And clear on Monday with a high of 23 degrees.
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5: And your Moose FM weather throughout the rest of the day today. Sunny with a high of 23 degrees tonight. Clear and a low of 11. Tomorrow, sunny in the day, showers in the evening, a high of 23. And clear on Monday with a high of 23 degrees.
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3: In your Moose FM weather throughout the rest of the day today, sunny with a high of 23 degrees tonight, clear and a low of 11. Tomorrow, sunny in the day, showers in the evening, a high of 23, and clear on Monday with a high of 23 degrees.
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We sound a little something like this. Or we could sound like this. It's gonna be a long, hot summer. Wish you'd be together with your feet up on the dashboard now. 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
2: And your Moose FM weather throughout the rest of the day today. Sunny with a high of 23 degrees tonight. Clear and a low of 11. Tomorrow, sunny in the day, showers in the evening, a high of 23. And clear on Monday with a high of 23 degrees.
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3: In your Moose FM weather throughout the rest of the day today, sunny with a high of 23 degrees. Tonight, clear and a low of 11. Tomorrow, sunny in the day, showers in the evening, a high of 23, and clear on Monday with a high of 23 degrees.
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1: Breaker 19, this here's a duck again. You got a copy on me, Pigpen, come on. Oh, negatory, Pigpen, there ain't no way out except for that one Atlantic Ocean. Now listen, drop them hogs off in Omaha and get over here in the short, because it definitely looks like we got us a problem. Bears to the left, bears to the right, we didn't have no place to go. They had us backed up clean to the shore, and them cab over peach don't float. I says, Pigpen, I got me a good idea. Them friends of Jesus gonna save us. So praise the Lord, Mr. Ford, and follow that microbus 10-4.

0: sank about 110 of them. I says, Big Pen, they just didn't have no faith. They definitely gone 10-7. By the time we got into that Piccadilly town, about half of them was lost at sea. I says, break 1-9 for a 10-33. What we got was the cotton pick of BBC.
1: Hey, say, Faversham, looks like the Americans have got themselves another bloody car.

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Hello. Some of our truck chaps are assisting them. Good show, actually.

0: this here's the ultimate slab, because there goes a Mercedes truck. He says, break 1-3 for the strudel machine. He just blew the doors off in the duck. How about it?
1: Oh, some terrible duck. We are receiving word to word, but the speed limit of the autobahn is 12 nickels. You've traveled too slow, but we're going to see you around. We're going to meet the same.
0: Well, we stopped for a coffee in West Berlin. The British had 100-mile key. I says, pig pen, from here on, it's wall-to-wall bears. He says, bash the wall, we're going to see. Well, the big red bears must have been in the bush, because we didn't see one all day. So we raked up the leaves and we shook out the trees till we finally had something to say.

0: six. He says 10-4, this here is CB Lamb, cause my channel knob just went crank.
1: Ah, so, love and duck, you have a nice day today, a better day tomorrow. We catch you on trip prop, this one kamikaze Aussie. We go on, sayonara.

0: Utah 10-4, Big Ben. What's your 20? Australia. Mercy sakes, ain't nothing down there but Tasmanian devils and them Q-Ala bears. What's that? No double nickel lemon. We gonna be there in a short, Big Ben. This here's Rubber Dub 10-10 and doing it to it like Pruitt used to do it.
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7: And your Moose FM weather throughout the rest of the day today. Sunny with a high of 23 degrees. Tonight, clear and a low of 11. Tomorrow, sunny in the day, showers in the evening, a high of 23, and clear on Monday with a high of 23 degrees.
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1: Well, I woke up Sunday morning with no way to hold my head. Didn't hurt. And the beer I had for breakfast wasn't bad, so I had one more for dessert.

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5: In your Moose FM weather throughout the rest of the day today, sunny with a high of 23 degrees tonight, clear and a low of 11. Tomorrow, sunny in the day, showers in the evening, a high of 23, and clear on Monday with a high of 23 degrees.
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2: In your Moose FM weather throughout the rest of the day today, sunny with a high of 23 degrees. Tonight, clear and a low of 11. Tomorrow, sunny in the day, showers in the evening, a high of 23, and clear on Monday with a high of 23 degrees.
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4: And your Moose FM weather throughout the rest of the day today. Sunny with a high of 23 degrees tonight. Clear and a low of 11. Tomorrow, sunny in the day, showers in the evening, a high of 23. And clear on Monday with a high of 23 degrees.
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We sound a little something like this. Or we could sound like this. It's gonna be a long, hot summer. Wish you'd be together with your feet up on the dashboard now. 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
3: And your Moose FM weather throughout the rest of the day today. Sunny with a high of 23 degrees tonight. Clear and a low of 11. Tomorrow, sunny in the day, showers in the evening, a high of 23, and clear on Monday with a high of 23 degrees.
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6: In your Moose FM weather throughout the rest of the day today, sunny with a high of 23 degrees tonight, clear and a low of 11. Tomorrow, sunny in the day, showers in the evening, a high of 23, and clear on Monday with a high of 23 degrees.
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12: And your Moose FM weather throughout the rest of the day today. Sunny with a high of 23 degrees tonight. Clear and a low of 11. Tomorrow, sunny in the day, showers in the evening, a high of 23. And clear on Monday with a high of 23 degrees.
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5: Engines echo across Northern Lights Raceway as Peace Auto Fest is happening in Fort St. John, August 28th to the 30th. 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Sunday, the action moves to the South Taylor chain-up area for autocross competition from 9 a.m. till 5 p.m. For the full Peace Auto Fest weekend schedule, follow the FSJ Car Culture Facebook group.
0: It's the beat of FSJ, brought to you by the Fort St. John Co-op. 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
7: And your Moose FM weather throughout the rest of the day today. Sunny with a high of 23 degrees. Tonight, clear and a low of 11. Tomorrow, sunny in the day, showers in the evening, a high of 23, and clear on Monday with a high of 23 degrees.
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10: And your Moose FM weather throughout the rest of the day today. Sunny with a high of 23 degrees tonight. Clear and a low of 11. Tomorrow, sunny in the day, showers in the evening, a high of 23. And clear on Monday with a high of 23 degrees.
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5: And your Moose FM weather throughout the rest of the day today. Sunny with a high of 23 degrees tonight. Clear and a low of 11. Tomorrow, sunny in the day, showers in the evening, a high of 23. And clear on Monday with a high of 23 degrees.
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9: In your Moose FM weather throughout the rest of the day today, sunny with a high of 23 degrees tonight, clear and a low of 11. Tomorrow, sunny in the day, showers in the evening, a high of 23, and clear on Monday with a high of 23 degrees.
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6: And your Moose FM weather throughout the rest of the day today. Sunny with a high of 23 degrees. Tonight, clear and a low of 11. Tomorrow, sunny in the day, showers in the evening, a high of 23. And clear on Monday with a high of 23 degrees.
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1: 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The aroma of bacon and coffee drifts from the wood cook stove at a cow camp. Silver spurs jingle as the men and women of the West get set for another day in the saddle. From the heart of Canada's finest ranching country, this is the Spirit of the West with rancher and horse trainer Hugh McLennan and his collection of music, poetry, and conversations with the folks who live and work with horses and cattle in the Spirit of the West.
2: At our recent trip to Cowboy Fest in the Pines, I got to meet a longtime rancher, cowboy, horseman, rodeo producer who had some great stories, George Jameson. He's lived in the farming and ranching country of North Central Alberta for most of his 87 years, and he's my guest this week.
3: I got $50,000 worth of bucking horses for security, and he said, they won't give me no money to buy any more.
2: On the Rangeland News, there might be some indication that the North American cow herd could be approaching the expansion phase.
4: The cattle cycle appears to be at a bit of an inflection point as the total inventory was slightly above the previous year.
2: And the Cowboy Poetry Spotlight has another one of those spellbinders from Doc Mail.
5: But I can hear one horse ear bend when Cougar's foot falls on the wind, and I can hear him raise his neck to check the night.
2: On the Urban Saddles and Western Wear Horse Training File, I'll take you back to some observations from the last Kamloops cattle drive with about 300 riders, some good hands, and some barely able to stay on, and what I observed. Bill Borgward, longtime country music photographer and video journalist, and I have often talked about young Western music performers who look like they have a great future. Well, Edward Pym is one of them. This 17-year-old ranch kid can really sing, pick, and entertain. And here's a brand new track he recorded at Jingle Bob Studios with Ben Gray.

0: Between our sets there at the Stry Hall during Cowboy Fest in the Pines, I had a chance to visit with longtime area rancher and cowboy George Jameson.
1: You still have horses?
2: I have a couple of half Clyde, half Morgan horses at home there, and one of them is broke. Mm. But he's really big.
1: Yeah.
2: He's got big, way bigger than I intended for him to.
1: Is that right?
2: Yeah. But he's honest.
1: Yeah.
2: I'm 87 years old, so I'm kind of getting retired.
1: You're looking great. Man. Yeah. You got me beat by 3 years, I guess.
2: Yeah.
1: You still ride at all?
2: No, hardly. I drive a team.
1: Oh, yeah.
2: I've been in a few wrecks along the way, and my good saddle horses got old and didn't get replaced.
1: Yeah.
2: It's kind of how it went.
1: Yeah.
2: And my son, he said to me one day, he said, "How come you sold all the good ones and kept all these bad masters?"
1: Yeah.
2: But they were what people wanted to buy, and money meant quite a bit to me at that time.
1: Yeah, I don't know. There's just something genetic some of us have that we have to have horses and cattle in our lives, well, it seems like.
2: My wife was really basically horse crazy.
1: Yeah.
2: But you remember Claude Henniger?
1: Claude?
2: Henniger, he worked Mittenberg pasture for years. He finally ended up at Kinsella. You interviewed some of them guys. You interviewed a Drury from down there.
1: Oh, yeah, Bob. Right. Bob Drury. Yeah.
2: Claude had a few horses from him. Mm-hmm. He worked at the community pasture for forever till he retired. And Hans, they worked Munchie's pastures. They had one. And Daryl Halluce had one that he picked up off of. But I rode him for a couple of years and then he's older.
1: Yeah.
2: Not like your green colt that a guy gets a month on now and thinks he's
1: good. Yeah. Supposedly, yeah.
2: Yeah.
0: Next, George talks about some of the colts he started and some of the folks he worked with when the Spirit of the West continues right after this.
3: Bruh, how long you been here?
4: A few months. You?
3: Since the last long weekend, I think.
5: I've got you both beat. I've been here since Christmas.
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0: Welcome back to the Spirit of the West. Growing up in that somewhat rugged farm and ranch country of northeastern Alberta is not a bad way to grow up. George Jameson would be the first to say it sure suited him. A lot of good horses, good cattle, and good hands to learn from.
1: He rode a lot of colts for other people, too.
2: Some, but not a lot. Mostly, people didn't put enough work on them. They wouldn't let you keep them long enough to make good horses out of them, and they couldn't ride them when they got them home.
1: Yeah.
2: So, you know, they...
1: Do they still have any horse auctions in this part of the country?
2: We're desperate for a horse auction. The only one is at Mournville. And the way since the horse market is, the slaughter market is closed and stuff, it's pretty hard to get rid of horses. They won't take stallions.
1: No.
2: And you have to geld them to sell them. And, Vermilion College is doing a lot of work with the young people.
1: Mm-hmm.
2: Training people for feedlots and stuff.
1: Yeah.
2: Right. And stuff.
1: Yeah, they got a great program there.
2: Yes. And I guess Olds has dropped out of their high school final, but Vermilion took it over.
1: Oh, yeah. And Ron Hoffman is still involved in that, isn't he?
2: Yeah,
1: we did a few of those main event horse expos where Ron was one of our judges for the colt starting competition there. Yeah.
2: Yeah, I was at his place one time with Herb Little.
1: Yeah.
2: Yeah. But I used to, there was the big saddle horses, I used to rope a cow and leave and tie to her and go get the trailer.
1: Yeah.
2: And then we come back, he was there and he wasn't tangled up.
1: Right.
2: You know, man. You don't find those kind of horses much anymore.
1: Not that can do that.
2: You know.
0: Now that's a working ranch horse, and I'm not sure how many you could trust to do that. Well, last week you heard a song from Tennessee Rendell, and I just found out that she sang on a track from the CD Keeping It Ranchy with Ryan Fritz. And here it is.

0: Every day across Canada, thousands of people are waiting for a second chance at life. Right now, more than 4,000 Canadians are on the wait list for a life-saving organ transplant. 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
1: So the way George told it, you have a lame cow or bull or yearling or calf out on the range, you saddle your horse, load him in the trailer, and when you get there, you unload your horse and find the critter a long ways from where you unloaded him, and there is no tree or fence or anything for miles. So you simply rope the animal, tie off to the saddle horn, get off and walk back and get the truck. I forgot to ask George if he'd hobbled his horse first, but here's more from that guy.
2: Well, today, you know, everybody hauls their horse everywhere they're going to work. And back in those days,
3: they're never tired.
2: You rode 4 hours before the work even started.
3: Yeah, if you don't have a lot of wet saddle blankets and a lot of miles on, they ain't broke.
2: I don't think a lot of people actually realize how much stamina a horse really has, how much he can give you in a hard day.
3: Well, I rode 67 was the year I went the most. And I worked at 3 riding events, and then old Stan Woodchuck got killed. And he was from this country. Mm-hmm. I don't know if you knew him or grew up.
2: So. No.
3: He was different.
2: Yeah.
3: He was actually a Ukrainian cowboy, and he had a different way of saying things and doing things, but he made them work, and he was totally honest.
2: Yeah.
3: And he took a load of horses into a lease north of Smoky Lake and jackknifed the trailer on a hill and killed himself on the way down and a few good bucking horses.
2: Oh my gosh.
3: Yeah. One of his stories, he tried to, at that time, he tried to borrow money from Farm Credit. And it was a stock contractor, basically, and of course they wouldn't give him any money. And he said, I got $50,000 worth of bucking horses for security. And he said, they won't give me no money to buy any more. But he said, they said that they would give me money to build a hog barn. But he said, my wife don't want to live in a hog barn.
2: I like that one.
3: Yeah.
1: Coming up on the Rangeland News, some evidence that the North American cow herd might be starting to expand, and how much new country of origin rules might cost U.S. cattlemen, and a new innovation for stringing wire fence when the spirit of the West continues right after this.
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1: Welcome back to the Spirit of the West. Just ahead of the Rangeland news, I just realized that the Day of the Cowboy was a few weeks ago. I didn't really do anything special for it. So to backtrack a bit, here's R.J. Vandegrift and the Way of the Cowboy.

0: of issues and events from the world of agriculture.
1: At the top of page one, it says there seems to be some evidence that the North American cow herd might be on the verge of expansion. Market analyst Anthony Fisher suggests that there is evidence for more heifers being retained as replacements than going into feedlots.
2: The cattle cycle appears to be at a bit of an inflection point as the total inventory was slightly above the previous year. It's worth putting this in the context of a dairy cow herd that's higher than last year, as well as more cattle on feed compared to 2025. The cattle herd appears to still be rebuilding compared to last year as the declining number of cows resulted in a lower calf crop. The lower cow numbers are slightly offset by more heifers retained for replacement, however, as producers have had to decide between marketing or retaining their heifers over the last several years due to historically high calf and feeder prices.
1: A new economic study by Decision Innovation Solutions has found that reinstating mandatory country of origin labeling cool for beef and pork could significantly increase costs across the U.S. meat supply chain. The research estimates that the policy would add approximately $1.2 billion in costs during the first year. Beef-related expenses are projected at $721 million, while pork-related costs could reach $296 million. Most of these expenses would be recurring operational costs rather than one-time investments. And researchers also estimate the total cost could grow to $4.8 billion over 5 years and exceed $10 billion over a 10-year period. This study proves there are real and significant costs to McCool, which would raise the price of meat for consumers already struggling to afford grocery prices, said Meat Institute President and CEO Juliana Potts. McCool would burden both packers and livestock producers with added costs at a time when beef packers are losing money due to the smallest herd size in 75 years, causing record high prices for cattle. Replacing and repairing barbed wire fences or electric fences has always been about as labor-intensive a job as you can have, but in the last few years, things are different. Man, we used to pack a big bar to punch a pilot hole and then climb on the back of the wagon or something high and swing that big post maul to pound in each post, then unroll two 80-rod balls of wire on a bar with a couple of discs. And now, man, excavators with post vibrators, quads that unroll four balls of wire at the same time, it's really changed. And now, Wrap a Fence, a product designed to cut labor and aid in rotational grazing, is making its way into Western Canadian pastures. Jamie Vandenberg, owner and operator of J Bar Farms near Lethbridge, became a dealer for Rapa about a year ago, and he's been using their products on his own operation for quite some time before he ever became a dealer, and he says that product is really unique. You can reel up four wires at a time, and you can also unreel them at the same time with the same machine, he says. And Rapa's fence main product was displayed at Ag in Motion. It's an ATV winder that sits on the back of a quad or a side-by-side, winds up the electric fence on its own. It's powered by the rear tire of the quad as you drive and can carry up to four winders. And Tara Sawyer has recently replaced R.J. Sigurdsson as Alberta's Minister of Agriculture and Irrigation after a cabinet shuffle from Premier Danielle Smith back on May 21st. Sawyer brings deep roots in agriculture. Her family farm in Acme grows wheat, barley, and canola, and she served as chair of Alberta Barley for nearly 3 years before it merged with the Alberta Wheat Commission in 2023 to create Alberta Grains. And she then chaired Alberta Grains for nearly 3 years until she took a leave of absence in the spring of 2025 to campaign for the MLA by-election. Now, here's a lineup of Western entertainers: B.J. Smith, Ben Crane, Charlie Ewing, Doris Daly, Doc Mail, Edward Pym, Ed and Gail Peekycoot, Grade Volk, Jim Baudouin, Jim Hamilton, Jim McLennan, Larry Miller, Laurie Nelson, Margaret Wilhelm, Mel Brown, Mike Daggert, Phyllis Rathwell, Tennessee Rendell, and Tom Cole and Tim Huss, and Robbie Robertson and Perry Jacobson. It all happens September 11th and 12th. At the Caroline Kirk Browning Complex, 5103 48th Avenue, Caroline, Alberta. For all the information, just call Darl or Joanne at 403-722-3232. Well, I hope you can join us on Friday, August 21st at the North Thompson Fall Fairground for a family-friendly show featuring the world-famous RCMP Musical Ride Drill. There'll be a great working dog demo at 6 o'clock. The ride starts at 7. I am really looking forward to doing the commentary again. I did it back when the ride came to Tumbler Ridge many years ago. 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And now the final item, and this one goes back to a fellow that I haven't heard from for a long time, but I hope he's still around.
3: When you're a drover on the Kamloops Cattle Drive, well, morning comes pretty early. And if you're a young, enthusiastic participant, the partying goes on into the night. Well, our tents were a little bit close to the beer garden, and a little closer, actually, than we might have wanted them. And the next morning, Fergie Jocelyn, the old cowboy from the Hat Creek Ranch, looked so bright and cheerful as he always does. And I said, "Fergie, did that music keep you awake late into the night?" And he said, "No, it didn't." I said, "How come?" He said, "Well, I just turned off my hearing aids." It worked for him, and that's the Rangeland News.
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1: Don Williams was as laid back and comfortable a performer as you could ever see or hear. And he didn't do a lot of what I'd call Western songs, a few like My Rifle, My Pony, and Me from Rio Bravo and a few others. And this one called The Old

0: Coming up on the Urban Saddles and Western Wear, horse trading file, some observations from one of the Kamloops cattle drives where there were about 300 horses and riders of all levels, and there'll also be more from George Jamison when the Spirit of the West continues right after this.
1: Bruh, how long you been here?
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1: Since the last long weekend, I think.
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0: Welcome back to the Spirit of the West. When you throw 300 horses together with 300 riders of all levels, boy, there's a lot of interesting things happening. And I'll talk about what to look for on the Urban Saddles and Western Wear horse training file coming right up. Well, here it is. The real story on our 24th annual Spirit of the West cruise. 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
2: Watching about 300 horses and riders covering around 120 miles across a variety of terrain on the cattle drive was interesting. They ran the spectrum from the savvy, seasoned, quiet cow horses ridden by the drovers to some rental horses picked up by the outfitters at horse auctions maybe 2 weeks before we left. Some riders were absolutely in control of every move their horses made, and others were along for the ride and had no influence on where their horses went or what they did. We had hunter jumpers in hunt seat saddles, riders in dressage saddles, cutting horse saddles, team rope and rigs, and slick fork wades. We did see a few wrecks. Some were preventable and some weren't. But as the week went on, things sure settled down. Horses got used to being crowded from behind and from both sides. The first couple of mornings saw several fairly green rental horses putting on pretty good bucking displays, and it was mainly the result of the inexperienced riders tying on unevenly loaded, poorly secured saddlebags to horses that had no idea what they were. We saw several cases of saddles slipping off center, in spite of the best efforts of the wranglers to keep the cinches tight. And, again, the result of carrying a water jug, some snacks, extra shoes, some souvenir rocks from the trail in one saddlebag, and maybe nothing but a little box of Kleenex in the other. One other situation led to a few folks landing on the ground. It threatened rain one afternoon, and when some inexperienced riders dropped their reins on their horse's neck, reached back with both hands, and untied their brightly colored plastic slickers or other colorful rain gear, and some of those horses pretty much ran right out from under them. All in all, though, the wranglers of Cattle Drive 2004 did a fine job, and a lot of real greenhorns were on their way to becoming seasoned hands by the time we hit the end of the trail.
3: And that, I believe, was the last Kamloops Cattle Drive ever held. Boy, what a lot of great memories on that one. You know, something that we discovered a long time ago sure works for our horses. Every day they get a feeding of Hoffman's Horse Mineral, just enough to keep their needs satisfied, and I'll tell you, they just glow and they look so good. You can find out more about it at hoffmanshorseproducts.com. Well, George Jameson has really been involved in a lot of things, from ranching, horse training, colt starting, driving teams, and producing rodeos.
4: Were you involved in producing rodeos?
5: Not really. I picked up some and stuff, yeah. But well, that Overlord deal was just... And then I spent 15 years as a county councillor when I got time, and so I pretty well used up a lot of time.
4: Politician?
5: Well, local.
4: Yeah.
5: And so I don't know. It was, well, we had five kids we raised, and we were on that farm there for 63 years, so.
4: Wow.
5: It's, I didn't get too far to a road.
4: Yeah. So you would have started there in about 1963, something like that.
5: No, that's farming, yeah.
4: Yeah, because Billy and I just had our 63rd anniversary in April, ours, so we started the same time.
5: Ours will be 65 this fall,
4: wow.
5: November.
4: Yeah.
5: And I can remember riding broncs in the old Edmonton Gardens.
4: Really? At the old Rodeo of Champions, they called it.
5: Yeah.
4: And, boy, I was a kid sitting in the grandstand watching
5: and,
4: that.
5: And I remember Kenny McLean when he was just breaking into the pro circuit there and stuff.
4: Yeah.
5: I still have a program at home from with our names on it for the old Edmonton Gardens.
4: Wow.
5: But that was the spring rodeo. That wasn't the final. Yeah.
4: Right, yeah, in the spring. And I'd go there every year. My aunt actually worked in the concession, and so she'd get me a free ticket every night.
5: Yeah.
4: So I'd go there every night, and I remember Well, there's some legends like Deb Copenhaver and Bill Linderman, and even Casey Tibbs and guys like that.
5: And I remember Casey coming to Hardesty, him and Deb Copenhaver.
4: Right.
5: And Deb had bought a new shirt. And he had a great sheet of tissue paper that had been wrapped in, and Gibbs snuck up on him and tucked it in his belt and hit the bottom corner. But Gibbs is like that. He was always doing something.
4: Oh, I've heard lots of stories.
5: And he'd even get in a wild horse race when he was a champion bronc rider.
4: Yeah.
5: And the other guys would stay the hell out of that. Vince, you're getting hurt. Not old Casey.
4: I remember Slim Pickens, long before he was an actor, he was the clown and bullfighter. He weighed about 150 pounds. And Buddy Heaton was the other bullfighter back in those days. And, I remember just before somebody was getting ready to come out on the bull, and I was right on the front row, and I had a program, and Slim was standing right next to me, and I said, "Slim, can I get your autograph?" And he turned around and took out a pencil. I said, "Give it to me quick, kid, because he's coming out right away." And he took the time to sign that program for me. By the time he handed it back, the bull was out of the chute,

0: Well, the great cowboy singer, stuntman, author Rusty Richards has written a quintessential biography of his dear friend Casey Tibbs. It was about 20 years in the writing, and you can find it and much more about Rusty and Casey at a great website, rustyrichards.net. Still to come, Garth Brooks with a song that a lot of cowboys can identify with, and then a spellbinding poem from Doc Mail. When the Spirit of the West continues right after this.
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0: Welcome back to the Spirit of the West. The song coming up has been a modern-day anthem for working cowboys, although it goes back to the trail drive era. It was written by Roy Robinson, and a while ago I was looking over a list of the many great cowboys who rode for the Douglas Lake Ranch, and the name Roy Robinson was among them, so I just kind of assumed that he was the one that wrote this song. But in doing more digging, I found out that it was a different Roy Robinson. And then I rolled all through YouTube and everything, and after typing in his name, it all came up Roy Orbison. Anyway, Garth sure knew a good song when he heard one, and it's been recorded many, many times, simply called The Cowboy Song.

0: Doc Mayo is one of a big list of great performers lined up for the Caroline Cowboy Gathering coming up in September. He has a knack for writing and reciting spellbinding cowboy poetry. I consider this one a masterpiece. It's called Hear the Footsteps.
1: Though I'll admit to growing old, my hearing's good, or so I'm told. In fact, I'm sometimes even asked to lend an ear. But on the trail at end of day, when it's my turn to hit the hay, you'd be amazed at all the sounds that I don't hear. I do not hear the owl take flight, or toads rejoinder in the night. Don't hear the crickets start to bow their legs and talk. I do not hear the night guards sing. Two endless echoes dance the ring at 8 and 2, then 10 and 4 across the clock. I do not hear that greenhorn weep as he gets talking in his sleep. I do not hear the grunts and belches of the boys. I do not hear the coyotes cry, invite the stars back to the sky. These sounds become the crusty cattleman's white noise. But I can hear one horse ear bend when cougar's foot falls on the wind, and I can hear him raise his neck to check the night. And I can hear his nostrils flare when scent of bear is in the air. And I can hear that trepid pause before the fright. I hear the sigh of Lefty's sadness and a hint of Wild Bill's madness. I can hear the trail boss feeling self-assured. And I can hear a thunder crest some 40 miles out to the west an hour before it might move in to spook the herd. And I can hear a mouse's nibble try to gnaw a little kibble from the braided cinch that's pinched beneath my saddle. And I can hear, clear like a bell, if that small crick should start to swell. And I can hear the opening eyes of nervous cattle. And about an hour before the dawn, I hear the sun let out a yawn to mark the time for rolling out and waking up. And I can hear a fry pan sizzle through the misty morning drizzle, hear hot coffee wet the bottom of a cup. Mark one more night, now fitful slumbered. Mark another day, they're numbered as the season stretches late into the fall. That bell, they say, it tolls for thee. And even when it's hard to see, I hear the handwriting that's etched upon the wall. In silent dreams, I've heard it said that I might never get ahead, that I'm allowed to play, but not allowed to win. Just like a run of new barbed wire, or like a wall of prairie fire, I hear the footsteps of the future closing in.

0: 1985. 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Till next week, I'm Hugh McLennan. Hope to see you down the trail somewhere real soon.
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0: 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Beverly Hillbillies, that's what they call them now. 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Y'all come back here. Yeah?
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1: It's Cindy, your Summer Cruiser, coming to you live from the North Peace Fall Fair. I could not think of a better day for this event to take place. It is so beautiful, bright blue skies, nice and sunny, gentle breeze, perfect day to come down here and take a look at all the stuff they have going on. They've got exhibits running throughout the day. They've got their tractor pull starting at 11, live music as well going until 2 o'clock. And if you're coming down here, maybe stop by the office, pick up a full list of events. And, you know, if you don't want to drive, don't want to deal with parking, they also have a free shuttle available throughout the day. You can look up the full schedule online and might want to take advantage of that. They've also got an amazing vendor market, lots of cool stuff to take a look at, lots of people to talk to. It is going to be a great day down here at the Fall Fair. And of course, I'm here too with Butler Farm Equipment's Operation Outlaw if you want to come by and give it a try.
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7: In your Moose FM weather throughout the rest of the day today, sunny with a high of 23 degrees. Tonight, clear and a low of 11. Tomorrow, sunny in the day, showers in the evening, a high of 23, and clear on Monday with a high of 23 degrees.
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1: It's Cindy, your Summer Cruiser, coming to you live from the North Peace Fall Fair. 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It's bright blue skies, nice and sunny, a beautiful day to come down and enjoy the fair. 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And there's lots of cool stuff going on. 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There is livestock. And if you're coming down, maybe stop by the office, pick up a full list of events throughout the day, and also a map. Very helpful if you're like me and this is your first ever fall fair. And of course, Moose FM is here too with Butler Farm Equipment's Operation Outlaw. 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
8: In your Moose FM weather throughout the rest of the day today, sunny with a high of 23 degrees. Tonight, clear and a low of 11. Tomorrow, sunny in the day, showers in the evening, a high of 23, and clear on Monday with a high of 23 degrees.
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3: It's a new year Summer Cruiser coming to you live from the North Peace Fall Fair. We could not dream of a better day for the fair to take place. It is beautiful, nice and sunny down here, and there is so much to do. They just finished up their tractor parade, which was pretty cool. They're doing the tractor pull right now. We've also got music going on at the main stage up until 2 o'clock and then starting again at 4 o'clock. It's going to be a great performance. They've got a family dance later tonight at 8 p.m. And lots of activities for the kids if you're bringing them with you. And of course, if you're coming down here, they do have a free shuttle as well. 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And of course, Moose FM is here too with Butler Farm Equipment's Operation Outlaw if you want to come by and give it a try.
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1: It's Cindy, your Summer Cruiser, coming to you live from the North Peace Fall Fair. If you are looking for something to do this weekend, look no further than the fair. There is so much going on throughout the weekend, lots of fun stuff for you to do, and they have a free shuttle that'll take you right into the park, so you don't have to worry about parking, don't have to worry about gas. 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If you're coming down here, there's lots of cool stuff to look at. 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They've got some live music throughout the day, gonna be really awesome. Lots of food trucks too if you're getting hungry or thirsty. It is a warm day, so you might want to stay hydrated. And of course, your friends at Moose FM are here too with Butler Farm Equipment's Operation Outlaw if you want to come by and try this safe. 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
8: 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It kicked off last night and it runs all weekend long. 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You don't have to worry about gas. 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And it's hassle-free. 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They've got lots of cool stuff to look at down here. They've got live music, they've got livestock, they've got a vendor market, food trucks, everything you can dream of down here at the North Peace Fall Fair. And of course, Moose FM is here too with Butler Farm Equipment's Operation Outlaw if you want to come by and give it a try and say hi.
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4: In your Moose FM weather throughout the rest of your day today, things are going to stay clear and the temperature slowly dipping down to 11 degrees overnight tonight. Tomorrow, sunny in the day, showers in the evening, a high of 23 degrees. And finally on Monday, things are going to stay clear. We'll get up to a high of 23.
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1: It's in-year Summer Cruiser coming to you live from the Northeast Fall Fair. It kicked off last night and it runs all weekend long. So if you are looking for something to do this weekend, look no further. 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You don't have to worry about gas. 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They've got lots of cool stuff to look at down here. They've got live music, they've got livestock, they've got a vendor market, food trucks, everything you can dream of down here at the Northeast Fall Fair. And of course, Moose FM is here too with Butler Farm Equipment's Operation Outlaw. If you want to come by and give it a try and say hi.
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6: It's Cindy, your summer cruiser, coming to you live from the North Peace Fall Fair. It is such a beautiful day for the fair to be taking place, and it is supposed to be beautiful all weekend long, which is great because the fair runs until Sunday, and there is so much stuff for you to come take a look at. They've got bingo, they've got a crib tournament later in the day. They've got live music, food trucks, and lots of activities for the kids if they're coming along. Face painting, balloon animals, you dream it, they probably have it. They've also got an awesome vendor market, livestock, and exhibits for you to take a look at. And they have a free shuttle too if you don't want to worry about parking, if you don't want to worry about gas. You can look it up on their website to find a schedule and, of course, the locations of where the shuttle will pick you up. But it is hassle-free. They will take you right down here, and they'll take you home after, so you don't have to worry about it. And Moose FM is here too if you want to come by and try Butler Farm Equipment's Operation Outlaw. See if you could be the one to guess the 4-digit code to our safe.
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3: And your Moose FM weather throughout the rest of your day today. Things are going to stay clear and the temperature slowly dipping down to 11 degrees overnight tonight. Tomorrow, sunny in the day, showers in the evening, a high of 23 degrees. And finally on Monday, things are going to stay clear. We'll get up to a high of 23.
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3: It's Cindy, your Summer Cruiser, coming to you live from the North Peace Fall Fair. It is such a beautiful day for the fair to be taking place, and it is supposed to be beautiful all weekend long, which is great because the fair runs until Sunday, and there is so much stuff for you to come take a look at. They've got bingo, they've got a crib tournament later in the day. They've got live music, food trucks, and lots of activities for the kids if they're coming along. Face painting, balloon animals, you dream it, they probably have it. They've also got an awesome vendor market, livestock, and exhibits for you to take a look at. And they have a free shuttle too if you don't want to worry about parking, if you don't want to worry about gas. You can look it up on their website to find a schedule and, of course, the locations of where the shuttle will pick you up. But it is hassle-free. They will take you right down here, and they'll take you home after, so you don't have to worry about it. And Moose FM is here too if you want to come by and try Butler Farm Equipment's Operation Outlaw. 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
5: It's Cindy, your Summer Cruiser, coming to you live from the North Peace Fall Fair. It has been a great day down here. It is beautiful, blue, and sunny, and there is so much to do. I think I'll probably run out of breath if I talk about it all, but I'm going to try. They've got a kid zone if you're bringing the kiddos. There's story time. There's arts and crafts. There's balloon animals. There is face painting. Lots and lots of options for food and beverage if you get hungry or thirsty. It is pretty warm down here. You might want to drink. I just had a frozen lemonade and they are delicious. They've also got a vendor market for you to take a browse at. Lots of cool stuff to see. Make sure to bring cash as it is cash only at the market. They've also got livestock. They've got lots of exhibits. They've got crib going on and they have bingo later in the day as well as live music. And I'm here too with Butler Farm Equipment's Operation Outlaw if you want to give it a try and see if you can be the lucky winner to guess the 4-digit code to our safe.
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1: It's Cindy, your Summer Cruiser, coming to you live from the North Peace Fall Fair. It is a beautiful day, the perfect weather to come down here, maybe get yourself something to eat or drink from one of the many food vendors they have, and take a look at the vendor market. Lots of cool stuff on sale. I've been taking a look myself, and it is so hard because I just want to buy everything. Although the market is cash only, so you should definitely bring some cash with you. If not, they do have ATMs on location, and of course, lots of exhibits for you to take a look at. There's livestock, they're doing some bingo, they've got cribbage going on. There's also some live music going on throughout the day, taking a few breaks during. And of course, we're here too with Butler Farm Equipment's Operation Outlaw. If you want to come and give the safe a try, make sure to download the Moose FM app so you can listen to us live to know where the safe will be next and get an extra try at the safe.
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5: On a point one, Moose FM, Chris Walker out live with you on location, City Furniture and Appliances. 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See, I've been doing some snooping, some digging. 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
5: And your Moose FM weather throughout the rest of your day today. Things are going to stay clear and the temperature slowly dipping down to 11 degrees overnight tonight. Tomorrow, sunny in the day, showers in the evening, a high of 23 degrees. And finally on Monday, things are going to stay clear. We'll get up to a high of 23.
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2: On a point one, Moose FM, Chris Walker out live with you on location, City Furniture and Appliances. And I got to tell you, I'm excited about some of these. See, I've been doing some snooping, some digging. I've been doing some exploring to try to find you some of the biggest deals and deepest discounts that I can. 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
5: It's Cindy, your Summer Cruiser, coming to you live from the North Peace Fall Fair. If you're looking for something to do this weekend, look no further, because the Fall Fair is on now, runs all weekend long, and there is something for everyone down here. They've got tractor pulls. They did a tractor parade this morning. Super cool, by the way. They've got livestock, all kinds of animals for you to take a look at. Lots of exhibits. They have a vendor market. Lots of cool stuff on sale. Though it is cash only, they have ATMs on site, but you might want to bring some cash with you, as well as the Wi-Fi out here is pretty slow. They've also got food vendors if you're hungry or thirsty. It is a pretty warm day, so you should definitely try one of their frozen lemonades. And there's tons of stuff for the kids as well. They've got balloon animals, they've got face paint, story time, arts and crafts, lots of stuff to keep you entertained throughout the day. And Moose FM is here too with Butler Farm Equipment's Operation Outlaw if you want to come and give the safe a try, see if you could be our lucky winner for August.
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2: In your Moose FM weather throughout the rest of your day today, things are going to stay clear and the temperature slowly dipping down to 11 degrees overnight tonight. Tomorrow, sunny in the day, showers in the evening, a high of 23 degrees. And finally on Monday, things are going to stay clear. We'll get up to a high of 23.
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3: It's the New Year's Summer Cruiser. I am live right now at the North Peace Fall Fair, where it is shaping up to be a great day and an even greater weekend. There is so much stuff down here to take a look at. Home goods, they've got fruits and veggies, they've got livestock, they've got lots of cool stuff and live music throughout the day to soundtrack your afternoon. They've also got a vendor market, they've got food trucks. If you're hungry, maybe you want a drink, it is pretty warm out. They've got lots of great options for beverage, whether you want something caffeinated, non-caffeinated, sweet, or just some water. They've also got lots of options for the kids. They've got face painting, they've got balloon animals, arts and crafts, story time, lots of stuff to keep the kiddos entertained throughout the day. And of course, Moose FM is here too with Butler Farm Equipment's Operation Outlaw. Maybe you should come by, say hi, try out the safe, see if you could be this month's lucky winner. All you gotta do is guess the 4-digit code.
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1: Well, today we moved on from talking about furniture to talking about where you're going to spend an awful lot of time on the road. We're over here at Fort City Chrysler, where a couple of different things that you need to know about. First off, their next big classic car show and shine is coming up August 22nd. I'm going to say that again. It's coming up this Saturday. It starts at 11 a.m. There's going to be music, pizza, games, door prizes, even a food truck, and all donations, of course, going to the Women's Resource Society. 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
8: It's Cindy, your Summer Cruiser. I am live right now at the North Peace Fall Fair, and it is shaping up to be a great day. It is nice and beautiful, all blue skies and sunshine down here. The perfect day to come down and take a look at all the stuff they have to offer. They've got homemade goods. They've got live animal exhibits. The animals are adorable. They've got food trucks if you're feeling hungry. Lots of amazing beverage options, too, to stay hydrated throughout the day since it is pretty warm. They've got livestock. They've got live music going on throughout the day. Pretty awesome. And lots of stuff to do with the kids as well. They've got story time, arts and crafts. They've got face paint. Anything you could dream of, they probably have it. And of course, Moose FM is here too with Butler Farm Equipment's Operation Outlaw. If you want to come down and try your hand at breaking open the safe, all you got to do is guess the 4-digit code to be entered to win this month's great prizes.
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1: Well, today we moved on from talking about furniture to talking about where you're going to spend an awful lot of time on the road. We're over here at Fort City Chrysler, where a couple of different things that you need to know about. First off, their next big classic car show and shine is coming up August 22nd. I'm going to say that again. It's coming up this Saturday. It starts at 11 a.m. There's going to be music, pizza, games, door prizes, even a food truck, and all donations, of course, going to the Women's Resource Society. 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
3: It's Cindy, your Summer Cruiser. I'm live right now at the North Peace Fall Fair. And boy, is there so much to do down here. They've got an awesome vendors markets with all kinds of arts and crafts, all kinds of things for you to shop for, look around. They've also got food trucks if you're feeling hungry. Lots of drink options as well. There's even an entire truck just dedicated to serving ice cream. And as these people walk by with their ice cream sundaes, they look delicious. They've also got livestock, lots of cute animals to take a look at. They've got crib and bingo going on today, and some other contests for you to enter as well. They're also giving away a door prize to everyone who comes in. All you gotta do is enter your name in the draw and they'll select a winner. And the best part about the fair is it goes on all weekend long, not just for Saturday, but Sunday too. Lots more events going on tomorrow. And they also have a free shuttle to take you to the park. All you gotta do is look on their website to see the locations and the times for the shuttle, and they'll come pick you up.
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1: In your Moose FM weather throughout the rest of your day today, things are going to stay clear and the temperature slowly dipping down to 11 degrees overnight tonight. Tomorrow, sunny in the day, showers in the evening, a high of 23 degrees. And finally on Monday, things are going to stay clear. We'll get up to a high of 23.
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2: It's Cindy, your Summer Cruiser, and I am live right now at the North Peace Fall Fair. It is a great day to come down and check out all the exhibits, and the best part about the fair is it runs all weekend long, not just Friday, Saturday, but Sunday too, with lots more events happening tomorrow and tonight. They've got live music throughout the day, some pretty cool bands to check out. They've also got a vendor market for you to take a look at, food trucks and drink trucks if you're feeling thirsty. It is a pretty warm day. The fair also provides a free shuttle that'll take you directly into the park, so you don't even have to worry about parking, you don't have to worry about gas or getting here. All you gotta do is go to one of the designated locations at one of the designated times, which you can find on their website, and they'll take you right over here. Then you can enjoy this lovely day, see the livestock, see the exhibits they've got going on, maybe enter some of their awesome contests.
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3: 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Everything from Wagoneers to Rams, of course. 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
8: It's Cindy, your summer cruiser, and I am live right now at the North Peace Fall Fair. It is a great day to come down and check out all the exhibits, and the best part about the fair is it runs all weekend long, not just Friday, Saturday, but Sunday too, with lots more events happening tomorrow and tonight. They've got live music throughout the day, some pretty cool bands to check out. They've also got a vendor market for you to take a look at. Food trucks and drink trucks if you're feeling thirsty. It is a pretty warm day. The fair also provides a free shuttle that'll take you directly into the park, so you don't even have to worry about parking, you don't have to worry about gas or getting here. All you gotta do is go to one of the designated locations at one of the designated times, which you can find on their website, and they'll take you right over here. Then you can enjoy this lovely day, see the livestock, see the exhibits they've got going on, maybe enter some of their awesome contests.
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3: And your Moose FM weather throughout the rest of your day today. Things are going to stay clear and the temperature slowly dipping down to 11 degrees overnight tonight. Tomorrow, sunny in the day, showers in the evening, a high of 23 degrees. And finally on Monday, things are going to stay clear. We'll get up to a high of 23.
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1: 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Man, what a day to go out for a test drive. And they've got the perfect vehicle here for it, too. Everything from Wagoneers to Rams, of course. But I'm talking about none other than the Tops Off Party Off Jeep Wrangler. 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Next week is their classic car show, Show and Shine. 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

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We sound a little something like this. Or we could sound like this. It's gonna be a long, hot summer. Wish you'd be together with your feet up on the dashboard now. We could even sound like this.

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0: 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The Fort City Chrysler Summer Cruiser is everywhere.
4: 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Because they want to make sure that they're taking care of the community that they serve, that they work in, that they live in. It's for the Women's Resource Society. 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Now, if that's just the Compass, what about the other Jeeps? 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Go for a test drive. And, hey, talk to them about the Moose Radio. You'll enter, you'll get a free gift as well.
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3: 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Because they want to make sure that they're taking care of the community that they serve, that they work in, that they live in. It's for the Women's Resource Society. They'll be accepting cash and non-perishables. Drop in, ask them more about it if you'd like, but I'd prefer if you asked about that mega sale where more than $7,500 in rebates for just the Compass itself. Now, if that's just the Compass, what about the other Jeeps? What about the Rams? What about you? 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Ask them the question. Go for a test drive. And, hey, talk to them about the Moose Radio. 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
3: And your Moose FM weather throughout the rest of your day today. Things are going to stay clear and the temperature slowly dipping down to 11 degrees overnight tonight. Tomorrow, sunny in the day, showers in the evening, a high of 23 degrees. And finally on Monday, things are going to stay clear. We'll get up to a high of 23.
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3: Fort City Chrysler, your place to be on a beautiful, sunshiny Saturday. They're open today until 5. You could drop by before then. Go for a little test drive. Take out a Jeep. 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How about you take the whole freaking roof off? Exactly. You heard it here first, guys. Chris is asking you to drive around with your top off all day today. Their Fort City Chrysler August Mega Sale is on now, where you're going to save thousands, tens of thousands on some of your favorite models, including but not limited to some diesels. Now what we're going to talk about right now, we're going to talk about the Classic Car Show and Shine coming back next weekend. 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Ready? Just for you. Music, free pizza, games, door prizes. They're going to bring a food truck over to make sure that if the free pizza's not your style, hey, they got something for you. And they're collecting donations for the Women's Resource Society, that is cash and non-perishables. They are open until 6 p.m. Monday through Friday, 5 p.m. on Saturday, which gives you a couple more hours to drop by today. If you can't make it, drop by on Monday. 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What's not to love here at Fort City Chrysler?
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3: And your Moose FM weather throughout the rest of your day today. Things are going to stay clear and the temperature slowly dipping down to 11 degrees overnight tonight. Tomorrow, sunny in the day, showers in the evening, a high of 23 degrees. And finally on Monday, things are going to stay clear. We'll get up to a high of 23.
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1: Fort City Chrysler, your place to be on a beautiful, sunshiny Saturday. They're open today until 5. You could drop by before then. Go for a little test drive. Take out a Jeep. Forget about putting down the windows and cranking up the radio. How about you take the whole freaking roof off? Exactly. You heard it here first, guys. Chris is asking you to drive around with your top off all day today. Their Fort City Chrysler August Mega Sale is on now, where you're going to save thousands, tens of thousands, on some of your favorite models, including but not limited to some diesels. Now what we're going to talk about right now, we're going to talk about the Classic Car Show and Shine coming back next weekend. Starts at 11 a.m. for you. Ready? Just for you. Music, free pizza, games, door prizes. They're going to bring a food truck over to make sure that if the free pizza's not your style, hey, they got something for you. And they're collecting donations for the Women's Resource Society, that is cash and non-perishables. They are open until 6 p.m. Monday through Friday, 5 p.m. on Saturday, which gives you a couple more hours to drop by today. If you can't make it, drop by on Monday. 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What's not to love here at Fort City Chrysler?
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3: And your Moose FM weather throughout the rest of your day today. Things are going to stay clear and the temperature slowly dipping down to 11 degrees overnight tonight. Tomorrow, sunny in the day, showers in the evening, a high of 23 degrees. And finally on Monday, things are going to stay clear. We'll get up to a high of 23.
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0: It's the beat of FSJ, brought to you by the Fort St. John Co-op. 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
10: In your Moose FM weather throughout the rest of your day today, things are going to stay clear and the temperature slowly dipping down to 11 degrees overnight tonight. Tomorrow, sunny in the day, showers in the evening, a high of 23 degrees. And finally on Monday, things are going to stay clear. We'll get up to a high of 23.
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